0: Baseball, no Blue Jays on the night, but there are nine games in the bigs, and that includes the Mariners taking on the Mets at 6:40 on Sportsnet Plus. Coming up at the top of the hour, a friendly for the Canadian men's soccer side. They're in Edmonton. They'll have a little tune-up against Uzbekistan tonight. 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
6: Welcome back. A Metro Vancouver project that has faced a lot of scrutiny will be the subject of an independent review. The regional district is moving forward with a closer look of the North Shore Wastewater Treatment Plant. Metro Vancouver says it has reconfirmed lawyer Randall Cardle to finalize updated terms of engagement with an independent review team. Now, the board started the review process in June 2024, but it was paused while it was before the courts. Metro Vancouver says that case has been settled. Metro Vancouver is blaming dry weather, low snowpack, and construction on the Stanley Park water supply tunnel for temporarily moving the region to stage 3 water restrictions starting next Monday. Now, this means filling up your pool, hot tub, and water fountains is prohibited, as is lawn watering. You're also not allowed to use water to wash your car or boat, except to clean windows, lights, mirrors, license plates, or boat engines. Pressure washing your driveway is also out under stage 3 restrictions. And a motion to ban or heavily restrict personal motorized watercraft in Burrard Inlet is going to a vote at the Vancouver Park Board tonight.
7: This happening after a Sea-Doo operator hit a gray whale near Siwash Rock in Stanley Park in early May. Here's Vancouver Park Board Commissioner Tom Digby.
8: We're going to be pushing for advocacy at the federal level to really restrict and hopefully prohibit jet skis from being in the harbor at all.
7: The motion states in recent years there's been a notable increase in sightings of marine wildlife in local waters, and this will protect them. And if you're wondering about the change affecting your watercraft activities this summer, Digby had this to say.
8: The change in the harbor would need a considerable discussion. It would take at least a year for us to work through with Transport Canada.
7: Simultaneously, there's also an online petition with more than 8,500 signatures to implement whale protection measures in Vancouver Harbor. I'm Reynaldo Suarez.
6: 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It's 5:50.
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0: main indexes find new records. Whether we extend those gains today is partly in the hands of retailers. One is Dollar General, whose geographic ubiquity and pull with customers of lower incomes have turned it into something of an economic indicator. Analysts expect the ultra-discount chain to report a 2.1% increase in comparable sales for the just-finished quarter, roughly half the increase of the previous quarter, but still reflecting recently rising popularity among higher-income shoppers. Victoria's Secret is on tap to open its earnings books for last quarter also. And in addition to profit and sales, investors will want to know more about the company's strategy pivot announced last month, in which it's embracing a more unapologetic stance of sexy following years of gently playing it down. Andrew O'Day, Bloomberg Radio.
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7: Good morning. I'm Ridley Wilson. Here's what's making news right now. After a disappointing season, the Vancouver Canucks have announced who their next head coach is going to be.
8: Vancouver won't be banning jet skis and Sea-Doos for now, following some recent decisions at the park board.
9: If you're the victim of an extortion, do not pay. Contact the police immediately.
10: Calgary police have announced extortion charges against two men after a business owner was threatened.
11: Stanley Cup final launching on Tuesday in Carolina. The Vancouver Canucks announcing Monday night their new head coach. Sports at 15.
7: All that and more for you in 60 seconds.
12: From the 1130 Rogers Xfinity Internet Traffic Center, I'm Kevin Olenek, and the work continues on the Queensboro Bridge. The work is southbound. It's one lane in each direction. Expect those delays on the Burnaby side, New West side, and coming in from Richmond, and take the Stellawassen Bridge. No work scheduled along the Alex Fraser Bridge, but lots of work scheduled along Highway 99, including southbound at the Massey Tunnel. The right lane will be blocked, and on Highway 99 in Delta, southbound between 80th Street and 72nd Avenue. That will be going on until 5:30 a.m. As we look at the weather, we've got another very warm day today with highs between 23 and 29, but it is expected to cool off as we continue through the week. Wednesday, highs of 20. Thursday, high of 19. Even cooler on Friday with a high of 16. And then for Saturday, we are looking at a possibility of some showers and a high of 15.
7: Let's begin in BC, where in many ways it was the worst kept secret in Vancouver. Our Marcus Fitzgerald tells us the Canucks have turned to a familiar name for their head coaching position.
11: And that familiar name, no surprise, Manny Malhotra. The wind was blowing that way the entire time. That's what everything led to, and the Canucks made it official on Monday night, among other things, with a letter to season ticket holders. There's no details yet on the terms of Malhotra's contract. The Canucks say that GM Ryan Johnson will meet the media on Tuesday morning, and they say that Malhotra will be available to meet the media a little later this week. So more details will definitely come out in the coming days, but Malhotra is officially the 23rd head coach in franchise history, a year after guiding the Abbotsford Canucks to the Calder Cup championship. I'm Marcus Fitzgerald.
7: A plan to ban jet skis and Sea-Doos in Vancouver's waters was shut down at last night's Vancouver Park Board meeting. Our David Natalini reports commissioners favored a less restrictive approach to marine safety.
8: That being Commissioner Brennan Bastiovansky's motion, requesting agencies like Transport Canada review opportunities to improve their safety plans instead. Commissioner Laura Christensen questioned Tom Digby's proposed ban, highlighting that Burrard Inlet was not solely under Vancouver's jurisdiction.
6: I find that the wording is a little too strong on prohibition. I don't have enough information to make that kind of information, and I think some of the answers Commissioner Digby gave in terms of, you know, we don't have a good understanding of how many whale strikes have happened.

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0: morning. It is Tuesday, June 2nd. I'm Amy Beeman.
1: And I'm Terry Shen. Sunny, 16 degrees in Vancouver. Here's what's happening right now.
2: The chief of the Surrey Police Service has been told to resign or be fired. Norm Lipinski has been under the microscope since being hired in 2020.
0: The Vancouver Canucks have a new head coach, and he's no stranger to the franchise.
3: Could this be a missed opportunity? Have the shaky economies hindering businesses trying to gear up for the World Cup ahead of the first match next Saturday?
4: Advocating to like dialogue with your neighbors shouldn't be a motion.
5: Vancouver Park Board commissioners debate how to best protect marine wildlife after a gray whale was struck near Stanley Park.
6: Mandy Malhotra ready to take over behind the bench here in Vancouver. We've got June hockey over in Raleigh, North Carolina. Game one of the Stanley Cup Final. And the latest from Canada's men's soccer team ahead of the World Cup. Sports at 45.
7: Records in the sight lines for the major markets. The TSX on pace for an all-time high. The S&P 500 going for a nine-day win streak. And big gains for big tech, led by Marvell and Micron. Business at 56.
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0: 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Here is Kyle Balzer.
8: Well, Amy and Terry, we got a crash involving a semi on the Alex Fraser Bridge. This is northbound on the merge from Nordell Way, blocking the right center lane. So traffic has already turned dense for Highway 91 northbound, and you are crawling all the way from 64th Avenue. Extremely dense at the end of the merge from 72nd Avenue. And once you pass, though, you're not much relief after that. Even you're going to end up crawling to Clive from the north end of the bridge deck, and of course that's where four lanes become three before you continue on into Richmond or New West. And now with more from the 11:30 Rogers Xfinity Internet Traffic Center, here's Leah Halayev.
9: Thanks, Cal, for that report from the Super Save Disposal Traffic Patrol. We can clear that crash in New West. It was on Cumberland and 8th. That's out of there. If you're headed towards the Massey Tunnel northbound, seeing more volume here just north of the Delta Workshard. Does let up though through the tube and into Richmond. Southbound is just short of the Mylora Golf Course, and it looks like we may have a new problem here on Highway 17 westbound, and this looks like it's just before 80th Street there, the Tilbury connector. If you do have an update, what's going on there, star 1130, pound 1130, give me a call. Over at the Queensboro Bridge, you are backing up here well before the pedestrian overpass. Westbound on Stewartson slow in between 6th and 5th Avenue. Stalawasem is solid again about halfway from 128th to 132nd, all the way through 128th, the intersection to the south end of the bridge deck. And for the Portman westbound, out of Surrey and Langley, not looking too bad, just some slow pockets here and there, but through the Cape Horn, Burnaby Lake stretch, you're going to find some slow issues where you are merging on, but you are going to definitely tap on those brakes before boundary all the way towards the Cassiar. Heading off the North Shore, seeing a little bit of a slowdown here just before Mount Seymour Parkway, just for a stretch. I believe it's volume. If it's not, you can always give me a call at star 1130 or pound 1130. 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
10: Yeah, it'll be an amazing day all the way through, right to sunset and beyond. This evening, one of the warmest of the bunch, well into the 20s even after sunset. Temperatures for peak highs, peak readings, 29 degrees this afternoon, 23 to 25 even by the shore, and feeling upper 20s to low 30s with some humidity. More cloud cover, though, on the way for tomorrow, but not cold. Gets up to 21 degrees on Wednesday. It's already up to 18 degrees in Surrey. It's also 18 in Burnaby under the sun. This afternoon is hot as 29. The guaranteed high is 23.
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0: Surrey Police Chief Norm Lipinski is on the way out. He's been told to resign or be fired.
1: The 11:30's Dean Reg Seidler says Lipinski's been under the microscope for years.
2: Right from his hiring in 2020, when the process to bring in the SPS began. Then there was the back and forth as now Mayor Brenda Locke pushed back against it until the province said, enough, it's happening. Then yesterday, we've learned Lipinski had a meeting with the police board and was told to make a decision by Thursday.

0: about how he was leaving, he walked out without his badge. Mayor Locke has been no fan of the police veteran. Last month, after a double fatal shooting, she was asked if she supported his tenure.
1: The beginning, we just had to wait. And Manny Malhotra will indeed be the 23rd head coach in the history of the Vancouver Canucks. Malhotra guided the AHL club, the Abbotsford Canucks, to the Calder Cup championship.
2: And so I'll leave it at that.
0: The police board hasn't publicly commented on the developments. I'm Dean Rexheather.
3: With the Stanley Cup Finals set to launch tonight, the Vancouver Canucks are making some news of their own.
4: After just a brutal season, the Canucks have selected a new head coach, and it's no surprise.
1: He was the guy from the beginning. We just had to wait. And Manny Malhotra will indeed be the 23rd head coach in the history of the Vancouver Canucks. Malhotra guided the AHL club, the Abbotsford Canucks, to the Calder Cup.
3: Tonight, the Vancouver Canucks are making some news of their own.
4: After just a brutal season, the Canucks have selected a new head coach, and it's no surprise.
1: He was the guy from the beginning. We just had to wait. And Manny Malhotra will indeed be the 23rd head coach in the history of the Vancouver Canucks. Malhotra guided the AHL club, the Abbotsford Canucks, to the Calder Cup championship.
2: And so I'll leave it at that.
0: The police board hasn't publicly commented on the developments. I'm Dean Rexheather.
3: With the Stanley Cup Finals set to launch tonight, the Vancouver Canucks are making some news of their own.
4: After just a brutal season, the Canucks have selected a new head coach, and it's no surprise.
1: He was the guy from the beginning. We just had to wait. And Manny Malhotra will indeed be the 23rd head coach in the history of the Vancouver Canucks. Malhotra guided the AHL club, the Abbotsford Canucks, to the Calder Cup championship.
2: And so I'll leave it at that.
0: The police board hasn't publicly commented on the developments. I'm Dean Rexheather.
3: With the Stanley Cup Finals set to launch tonight, the Vancouver Canucks are making some news of their own.
4: After just a brutal season, the Canucks have selected a new head coach, and it's no surprise.
1: He was the guy from the beginning. We just had to wait. And Manny Malhotra will indeed be the 23rd head coach in the history of the Vancouver Canucks. Malhotra guided the AHL club, the Abbotsford Canucks, to the Calder Cup championship.
2: So I'll leave it at that.
0: The police board hasn't publicly commented on the developments. I'm Dean Rexheather.
3: With the Stanley Cup Finals set to launch tonight, the Vancouver Canucks are making some news of their own.
4: After just a brutal season, the Canucks have selected a new head coach, and it's no surprise.
1: He was the guy from the beginning. We just had to wait. And Manny Malhotra will indeed be the 23rd head coach in the history of the Vancouver Canucks. Malhotra guided the AHL club, the Abbotsford Canucks, to the Calder.

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5: 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Here is Kyle Balzer.
6: Well, Amy, I have good news. That crash involving a semi on the Alex Fraser did not last long. It was blocking the northbound right center lane at the south end of the bridge, kind of adjacent to the merge from Nordell Way, but it was cleared moments ago. Highway 91 northbound, you're still crawling from 64th Avenue, but the front of the line is easing up and shifting across the bridge deck. By the way, if you are bound for New West, northbound on the 91 A to the Queensboro Bridge is backed up from midspan on the bridge all the way to the 91 split off of the East Ennis's Channel Bridge. And now with more from the 11:30 Rogers Xfinity Internet Traffic Center, here's Leah Halayev.
7: Thanks, Kyle, for that report from the Super Save Disposal Traffic Patrol. Unfortunately, we still have that stall in Delta, the westbound Highway 17 before 80th Street, blocking that right lane. Backing up here, getting closer to the Highway 91 connector, so just be aware of that. We also have a crash in Vancouver, Elliott in East 49th. Not sure which direction or what lanes are being blocked. If you're in the area, star 1130, pound 1130, please do give me a call. If you're headed towards the Massey Tunnel northbound, you are going to find yourself slow in pockets from the Delta Works Yard through the tube, but it lets up on the Richmond side. Southbound, it's just south of the Mylora Golf Course. Over at the Stalawasin Bridge northbound, you're solid from halfway from 128 to 132nd all the way through the intersection to the south end of the bridge deck, and we may have a problem here at the south end. Give me a call if you're in the area. Do we have an issue here? Star 1130, pound 1130, Portman at a Surrey and Langley, not looking too bad. There are some slow spots here in between 160th and 152, and then definitely through the Cape Horn and the Burnaby Lake stretch. But if you're headed towards that Cassiar, you're definitely going to slow down right around Willingdon. Heading off the North Shore, I'm seeing more volume here, backing up almost from, looks like almost from Lynn Valley Road. I'm wondering if we have a problem here heading off to the North Shore for the ironworkers. Please do give me a call if you do have an update, but the Lionsgate Bridge looks pretty good. 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If you're stuck in traffic, give cycling a try. Log your bike rides from May 30th to June 5th at hubcycling.ca for a chance to win prizes.
5: And now over to the Penfolds Roofing and Solar Weather Center. Good morning, meteorologist Michael Coos.
8: Yeah, warm morning, Amy. Temperatures are pushing 20 degrees already this morning, and it's not even 8 o'clock. It's the hottest morning that we've had so far this season. We're expecting to see that warm air stretch into the afternoon, shooting up to 28, 29 degrees away from the shore. It won't be the warmest day that we've had, but getting up there, feeling low 30s with the humidity, even near the water, almost mid-20s tomorrow. More cloud cover coming in. Chance for showers not showing up until Friday. So even with the cloud cover, it's a decent day on Wednesday, up to 21 degrees. Currently, we're at 18 degrees in Cloverdale, up to 19 degrees in Coquitlam. This afternoon, as warm as 29. The guaranteed high is 23.
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1: Well, I'm looking for an update, Sydney, in North Van. We had a report of an abandoned vehicle westbound on the upper levels at Westview in the right lane. Is it still there or is it gone? Star 1130, pound 1130, give me a call. In South Surrey, we are still dealing with that broken down dump truck in the right lane westbound on 16th Avenue, right at the 99 northbound on ramp. He's sitting in that right lane and causing a little bit of a delay right now, but traffic's a little bit lighter. If you're headed towards the Massey Tunnel and not seeing any delays north or south, same deal for the Alex Fraser. We're in great shape for the Queensboro westbound on Stewartson. Just a little volume from around 20th over at the Stalawasen Bridge. I'm not seeing any problems in either direction here. Port Mann westbound out of Surrey and Langley, you look fine through the Burnaby Lake stretch. You will tap on the brakes right around East First, though, towards that Cassiar. And heading off the North Shore, very light volume here coming down the cut southbound. Lionsgate Bridge, you are backed up on Marine out of West Vancouver to Taylor Way and just partially around the loop out of North Vancouver. Richmond bridges are actually looking pretty good as well. But of course, as you are traveling around, if you do spot a problem out there, star 1130, pound 1130, give me a call. 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Now let's head over to the Penfolds Roofing and Solar Weather Center. We're going to check in with our meteorologist, Carl Lamb.
2: It's pretty toasty out there today across Metro Vancouver. We've got sunshine and a little bit of humidity, too. So the Humidex is a factor for today. So 23 by the coast will feel like 25. And there is not much of a wind to keep things feeling a bit fresher right by the water. And then away from the coast, 29 will feel like 31 today. And we'll cool things off tonight with a low of 14. Your highs for today are between 23 to 29.
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0: Thank you, Leah. Thank you, Carl. 11:30 news time. It is 11:34. The Surrey Police Board has confirmed that Chief Constable Norm Lipinski is now the former Chief Constable. Our Reynaldo Suarez joins us live. Reynaldo, what do we know about this sudden change in the police force?
3: Well, Cindy, the board won't say if he's been fired, but 1130 News Radio has been told that Lipinski was given a choice to either resign or be let go. He had until Thursday to make the decision. Keep in mind, Lipinski has been under fire since he was hired in 2020 to lead the Surrey Police Service as it took over for the RCMP. But he's faced more recent controversies too, including the decision to temporarily shut down the gang unit to free up the SPS officers for other frontline duties. Now, arguably one of his biggest critics, the mayor of Surrey, Brenda Locke, is thanking the chief for his service over the last 5 years in a statement, saying she is looking forward to working with the interim chief, Todd Matsumoto, during this transition period. Saying it's still digesting the news itself, the SPS is hinting at a possible statement on the change in the near future. Reporting live, I'm Reynaldo Suarez.
0: Thanks, Reynaldo. Keep it locked to 1130 News Radio for all the latest updates on this story. Meantime, Surrey City Councillor Linda Annis isn't impressed with how things have played out.
4: Annis says this is not the way this process should have happened.
5: I've not received anything from City Hall or from the police board, and that's quite disturbing to me because I think council should have been informed immediately.
4: Anna says even with Norm Lipinski's departure, nothing has changed. The new replacement will face the same challenges. And she says she blames Mayor Brenda Locke for Lipinski's departure. She says Locke has been trying to get rid of the Surrey Police Service from the day she was elected. I'm Amy Beeman.
0: Speaking publicly for the first time since Carrie Lynn Finley became the new leader of the BC Conservatives, Premier David Eby took jabs on her effort to take the province's top job.
6: From my perspective, the job that she's applying for right now looks a lot more like mega regional manager than the premier of British Columbia. But I'll stay tuned and hear what her plans are.
0: She won the party leadership Saturday, succeeding former leader John Rustad. Finley says she can help make the province more affordable and safer. Vancouver Canucks general manager Ryan Johnson is speaking to reporters this morning after announcing Manny Malhotra as the team's 23rd coach in franchise history last night. Sportsnet 650 host Jason Brough says he has been the obvious choice for some time.
7: Because no other names leaked. We just kept hearing, yeah, they're talking. You might have heard a few like, yeah, they've reached out to some like backup guys. But this is a move that's been largely expected since Ryan Johnson was named general manager along with co-presidents Daniel and Henrik Sedin.
0: A former Canuck, Malhotra is the first South Asian coach in the

0: Here's what's happening right now. Norm Lipinski is out as chief constable for the Surrey Police Service. The Surrey Police Board confirmed this morning. It's unconfirmed if Lipinski was let go or chose to resign. Surrey City Councillor Linda Annis is blaming the turmoil surrounding the move on Surrey Mayor Brenda Locke. The general manager of the Vancouver Canucks is speaking about his decision to hire former Vancouver Canuck Manny Malhotra as the team's newest coach. Malhotra is the first South Asian coach in the NHL's history. It's 11:45, time for 11:30 News Radio Sports from Sportsnet 650, the home of the Canucks. Here's Leo Irnawine.
1: A familiar face is returning to the West Coast to spark a rebuild as Manny Malhotra has been officially named the 23rd head coach in franchise history for the Vancouver Canucks. The former forward takes over for Adam Foote, reuniting with general manager Ryan Johnson after the pair previously worked together in Abbotsford. Johnson praised Malhotra's development mindset, noting that his ability to guide players through a tough AHL season proved he has the exact skill set needed to lead Vancouver forward. Turning to the postseason, the Vegas Golden Knights clashed with the Carolina Hurricanes tonight for Game 1 of the NHL Stanley Cup Finals. The Hurricanes enter the series carrying a historically dominant penalty kill, shutting down over 92% of opposing power plays during this playoff run. Vegas, though, they counter back with an offense that averages more than 3.5 goals per game. Driven by Mitch Marner's postseason high 21 points, puck drop is set for 5 p.m. on Sportsnet and Sportsnet 650. Shifting over to the Diamond, the Vancouver Canadiens travel south across the border tonight to open a 6-game road trip against the Tri-City Dust Devils. Vancouver enters the series trailing Tri-City by 9 games in the standings with a 21-30 record. First pitch is at 6:30. And in the majors, the Seattle Mariners put their 7-game win streak on the line tonight at T-Mobile Park against the New York Mets. The AL-est leading Mariners hold a 2-game cushion over the Texas Rangers and send righty Logan Gilbert to the mound. Game time is set for 6:40 p.m. Sports at 15:45 past the hour or anytime at sportsnet.ca.
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0: Welcome back to 11:30 News Radio. I'm Sydney Parker. The mayor of Newark, New Jersey, announced the city is expanding a lawsuit against Delaney Hall, the controversial detention center used to house detainees picked up during immigration enforcement operations. Mayor Raz Baraka wants the center shut down amid reports of poor conditions inside.
6: It's troubling, which forces us now to expand, and our business administrator will talk about that, our lawsuit against Delaney Hall, further than just code enforcement violations.
0: The city already has a lawsuit against Delaney Hall, which is privately run, over allegations of code violations. Amid fragile negotiations between the U.S. and Iran, President Donald Trump has apparently laid into the Israeli prime minister over the phone yesterday.
7: Axios reports that phone call was pretty wild, with President Trump calling Prime Minister Netanyahu bleeping crazy, saying you'd be in prison if it weren't for me. Everybody hates you now. Everybody hates Israel because of this. And that's not all, according to CNN's Abby Phillip.
8: A second source briefed on the call says Trump was pissed and yelled at Netanyahu at one point, "What the f- are you doing?" I don't know. I think it shows a lot of things, including some rifts in the relationship, but also Trump's deep frustration.
7: Frustration given this war has dragged on now for more than 3 months. The U.S. looking for an off-ramp. But there are a lot of geopolitical layers to the situation. I'm Jamie Pulfer.
0: People in Kyiv are clearing debris after their homes were destroyed by a Russian missile and drone barrage attacks, which killed at least 14 people and injured dozens more.
9: The head of Kyiv's military administration says at least 4 people were killed and over 60 injured in the city. An attack in the central Dnipropetrovsk region killed 6 people, and a subsequent attack killed one of the rescuers responding to the scene.

0: Here's ABC's Gio Benitez.
1: Flight 236 departed Newark Airport around 6 p.m. Saturday, bound for Palma de Mallorca, Spain, with 190 passengers and 12 crew on board. The pilot making the announcement.
2: We're going to be returning back to Newark because we have one passenger that seems to be making a funny joke that isn't so funny. And it's going to be compromising

Off through here, we're refreshing the page over on the BC Hydro website. They've been out there for quite some time. Looks like they've known about it for a while, but Fraser 264 is a stop sign. And then Highway 1 westbound, right at right before Bradner, pardon me, stalled vehicle over in the right lane. So something to worry about through here. If you got more on that, star pound 1130, but I see the